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3: 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You're in the Sweat Hotel.

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0: 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Drew Hill, tell me. It's your girl, Sharon Timms. Free Mind is up next. Here's Tony Braxton, Just Be a Man About It.
1: 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I was just calling, you know. 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

0: 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That was Kehlani with Folded. Here's Mint Condition. What kind of man would I be?
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0: 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It's red. Tap it. Say what you got to say.
1: Love y'all. Thank you. 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

0: 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One of our iHeartRadio Festival performers, that was Snoop, Steph, your girl Sharon, Patrice Rush, and Forget Me Nots, is on the way next. Here's some sad news. Actress Christy Knowings. You would remember her from All That. She had that whatever skit with Amanda Bond. Yes, her. She passed away at the age of 46 years old. She suffered from an asthma attack that left her brain damaged, and she shortly passed away. Rest in peace.
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0: 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You got 30 seconds. 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

101, the Tony's anniversary with Chris Brown, Sensational. Up next, it's your girl Sharon. Here's Mariah Carey, Fantasy.

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1: Chris Brown, DeVito, sensational. It's your girl, Sharon. Ready for the World is on the way next. Love You Down. 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Need It Bad, Something New? 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Still not a player.
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The Nevis Morning Show. Mike Evans, Big Sue, ready to get you up and popping. Hopefully you're coming off a really good weekend and ready to jump into some more heat. 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

0: 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Mike Evans, Members Morning Show, Big Sue on the way. Your 901 report, three things you need to know. We might get a break with the weather this month. 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It might be a little cooler in New Orleans. I don't know. 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A little trivia question about Kanye. 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It's Monday, especially because it's Monday. 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

B101 Memphis R&B and Throwbacks. The Memphis Morning Show, Mike Evans, Big Sue. On the way, I guess the rich get richer, and it's referring to Drake. A gift he got that you just don't get. As a matter of fact, nobody's ever gotten it. And I'll explain it to you in just a few minutes. Three things you need to know this morning. Your 901 report. The community got together with the family of Winter Jones. Winter Jones is a six-year-old child who died while being left in a hot daycare bus. And they held the candlelight vigil to remember her yesterday. You know, as answers are being sought. And that was over at Burt Ferguson Park off Trinity. And my prayers and thoughts go out to the family and friends and everybody around that situation. I initially heard that story and I just went blank because 2026 and this kind of thing is still happening. And there are a lot of questions that got to be answered. Because that should never happen. So my prayers go out to that family. And wow, that's I pray that just the Lord can begin to heal your hearts. I say that, and it's hard to say that because that's incredible. Also, we learned that Edmund Ford, his junior, his sentencing has been delayed. It was supposed to be today. It's been moved several times. Most recently, it was going to be today, but this is like now for the third time that the sentence has been delayed. It has been moved into September now, September 16th. Of course, he pleaded guilty to 5 counts of tax evasion this past February and resigned from his position at the Shelby County Board of Commissioners. All right, we got an excessive heat warning. It's going on another day until 8 o'clock. A change in the weather pattern could hopefully bring some rain by Thursday. I said by Thursday. But until then, same old, man. It's just hot as fire. Heat index values around 111 or so. At 100, yeah, it's going to be crazy hot. You know, and I wish I could do better than Thursday, but that's what our news partner Fox 13 has. They can't do nothing about it. It's just going to happen. If it rains, it rains. That's your 901 report this morning on B101.

are being throwbacks. 6:54, Memphis Morning Show, Mike Evans, Big Sue, with three things you need to know on the way. Your 901 report on the way about 7:05. A lot going on in this hot city of ours. This is like an honesty check. As you get ready to start your week, you know, you go into your job and, you know, there are going to be opportunities for you to do wrong, right? Especially if you handle money. You know, there are little areas of certain jobs where you can kind of come up, but your integrity and everything about you knows that that's what you're not going to do. Construction workers had a chance. This was in Belgium. They were doing some renovation work on a building, and they stumbled on a stash of gold bars believed to be worth more than $10 million. While they're renovating the building. And they've even taken the pictures of the police, local police department there. They put a picture of these, gold bricks up on the website. But these construction workers possibly make, no doubt making good money, but by the hour, immediately contacted the cops, saying that they discovered a large quantity of gold while working on a building. And you can go to that Facebook page right now and see 50 gold bars and piles of gold coins that they turned in. And as we speak, they don't know who it belongs to because they were doing renovation work, I guess, on the building they were going to turn into something. But it was inventoried, secured as quickly as possible in a high-security vault belonging to the federal government services there. So in other words, they got it. And apparently there's no word of who it belongs to, if it belongs to anybody at this point. And I'm sure the construction workers' hope is that it's seen as something they discovered. It could be theirs, but who knows? But I don't know. There have been like 47 bars we found. 42 bars were discovered during renovation work. 6:57, the barcades are on V101.

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Hour. Mike Evans, Big Sue, we'll look at things that are celebrated today. If you're between the ages of 62 and 80, you need to throw a party today. This is your day. That's on the way with a look at things that are celebrated on this day. Three things you need to know this morning. Your 901 report. The community got together in Cordova and joined with the family of Winter Jones. She was a six-year-old child who died after being left in a hot daycare bus. There was a candlelight vigil last night to remember this beautiful little girl. It was between 6 and 7 at Burt Ferguson. As reasons for this happening are still being looked into, she's being remembered and also mourned by the community and just about everybody that has seen what took place. I do not understand how that can happen in 2026 or any time for that matter, but nevertheless, prayers go out to the family, friends, classmates of Winter Jones, who passed away at the age of 6 in a hot daycare van. Edmund Ford Jr., his sentencing has been put off till September. This is like the third time it's been put off. It was scheduled for today. It's been pushed back to Wednesday, September 16th. Previously, it was June 12th at first, then moved to July 20th, then moved to August 17th, and now this time, September 16th. Although two of the former Memphis police officers from the Tyree Nichols case are due in court today. That's Desmond Mills and Emmett Martin, who did not go to trial. They'll be in court today. All right, the excessive heat warning continues. Heat index values around 111. Yeah. More of the same with a possibility of rain on Thursday, though. Could rain on Thursday. That's your 901 report. Three things you need to know this morning on V101.

Memphis Morning Show, Mike Evans, Big Sue. Raz B, he's got an idea for a concert. He's putting it out, too. And I do think it would be one that you go to. Whether or not it could actually happen, I don't know. I'll share that with you in just a few minutes on the show. It can happen, though. What's good, Memphis? 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That's 6642 Winchester Road. What's good, Memphis? The 23rd annual Tri-State Blues Festival is going down October 17th at the Lander Center. Listen to V101. We're going to have your tickets. You know, it's part of the Blues is All Right tour, of course, by Heritage Entertainment. Julius, man, go home, Julius Lewis. Julius Lewis! King George Tucker, Mike Clark Jr., Glenn Jones, EJ Jones, Henry Wells is going to be the host, West Love, you name it. It's going to be a big ticket, a big show, and we will have those tickets down this morning at 8:30. We got your tickets to see Kanye in New Orleans at the Superdome, Caesar Superdome. It's going to be crazy. Crazy big show, man, going down there. Crazy, man, on the 28th, man. But we will have tickets for the 23rd annual Tri-State Blues Festival as well. But this is a show you go out, you grab up those tickets because you know it's going to be crazy good with all those big names. You can't get to year 23 without it being a huge success, and it is a huge success and a lot of fun for a lot of people every year. And that is what's good, Memphis, the 23rd annual Tri-State Blues Festival. And your chance to win those tickets, too, right here on V101.

0: Asylum, Dwayne Davis, 6 men and 10 women have been selected for that jury trial for that 1996 murder of Tupac. Also, real quick, Trina revealed that she's going to drop one more album, and that's going to be it.
1: This is it, like Michael Jackson.
0: Now, she was in Miami, which is her home. Power 99 was the radio station doing an interview. So, you know, in Miami, she is the giant in Miami. And there was a big crowd in attendance for that one-on-one with Trina. Also, Raz B, here's a suggestion. He's walking, doing his walk. He's got the phone in his face, and he's got a couple things he want to get. He has a couple things on his mind.
2: 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Would be incredible. Justin Timberlake, Beyonce, I've done everything. 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They want to see 5 for 5 and 4. You feel me?
0: Okay. 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
10: Good morning. We have a wreck in Arlington on Airline Road at Milton Wilson Drive. We also have an accident working on westbound Holmes Road at Pleasant Hill Road. We have a crash in Raleigh on James Road west of Hollywood. That is a construction zone. And we have MLGW crews working on northbound Perkins between Poplar and Shady Grove Road. So expect a delay in that area. With traffic, I'm Heather York.
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R&B and throwbacks, Memphis Morning Show. Mike Evans, a big suit on the way. One, two, three things you need to know. Your 911 report on the way at about 8:05 this morning. August 17th, shouting out Leos everywhere. If your birthday is today, you celebrate with the Rudy Gay, former Grizzly. Dave Hollister celebrates his birthday today. Ed Gordon, of BET and Beyond fame, all celebrate big Leo birthdays. Right here, the real celebrities, Arnell Dickerson, happy birthday. Anthony Holmes has a big birthday today. Pam Bossop Bell, happy birthday, Pam Bossop. Gerald Wilkes, happy birthday. Nikki Nicole Austin, Alina Kelly Harris, Bridget Lane, Amber Covington, happy birthday, Amber. Carmen Davis with a big birthday today. And Edmund Ford Jr. It's his birthday today. It might be the reason why that sentencing hearing was rescheduled to September. I would imagine it'd be kind of bittersweet to have your birthday and then be sentenced the same day. I understand now. If that's the reason, it makes total sense to Mike Evans in the morning. All right, so if your birthday is there, you know what you got to do. Pop it, shake it, get it in, baby, make it happen.

0: get the word horny out of that song. Somehow.
1: You want to one Memphis RP and throwbacks. 804, the Memphis Morning Show. Mike Evans, Big Sue. We got a big ticket. Biggest ticket in town. You can win it. I got details on what it is and how you can win it coming up in just a few minutes on the show. Right now, three things you need to know. Your 901 report this morning. There was a vigil yesterday for the family of Winter Jones, a six-year-old child who died after she was left in a hot daycare bus. The candlelight vigil was in Cordova from like 6 to 7 o'clock at Burt Ferguson Park off Trinity Road. It was just a sad and tragic event with her being left in a hot daycare van for countless hours. She was also nonverbal and autistic and was supposed to be taken from Kidd University Daycare to her Macon Hall Elementary School on this past Thursday. Our prayers and condolences go out to the family and friends of Little Winter and her classmates. And, you know, we pray that God gives you strength in your upcoming days. That's a tough pill to swallow there. And I don't know how. I can't imagine. We also know that it's Edmund Ford Jr. was scheduled to be in court today for his sentencing. That has been moved now to September 16th. It was scheduled for today, which happens to be his birthday. So maybe it was the reason why. Maybe it's a bittersweet thing if you're sentenced on your birthday. So I'm sure nobody has an issue with it being moved to September 16th. By the way, this is the third time that the date has been moved. It was like originally June 12th. Then it was moved to July 20th. Now August 17th. And this time it has now been moved to September 16th. We are going to be hot today. The heat index value is around 111 degrees. If you feel like you will experience that, step outside about 3 o'clock this afternoon. If not, just, maybe it's most check your mailbox and go back inside.

0: Wax V101. The Memphis Morning Show, Mike Evans and Big Sue. We're going to jump into our Unapologetically Memphis Monday with the CEO of the biggest blog, All Things Memphis in the building, Marcus Cook. Will get busy with Memphis in just a few minutes on the show.
1: Yes, sir.
0: Right now, it's all about getting you into this big show in New Orleans. Kanye West.
1: Yes.
0: On your birthday, Big Sue.
1: On my birthday.
0: And I made sure it's 8:28 now. All right, using the talkback feature on the iHeartRadio app, we got a Kanye trivia question for you, and the first person with the correct answer. Yeah, we make it easy. It's like you don't even have to Google this.
1: Right.
0: Big Sue's got the question. Here we go.
1: Kanye interrupted whose acceptance speech at the 2009 MTV Video Music Awards?
0: Man, that's what he's
1: about. I know.
0: Man,
1: one more
0: easy,
1: time, in case you missed it. Kanye interrupted whose acceptance speech at the 2009 MTV Video Music Awards?
0: All right, on the talkback feature on the iHeartRadio app. Number one, you got the right answer. 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

0: 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Mike Evans, Big Sue on this unapologetically Memphis Monday. 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
1: Good morning. This is Vanessa. Mike interrupted Taylor Swift's acceptance speech.
0: Wait a damn minute.
2: Wait a minute. Mike, you interrupted?
0: Man, and that's a story of my life. I get blamed for everything. Y'all hear that? Listen to this one.
1: Hey, good morning. This is Vanessa. Mike interrupted Taylor Swift's acceptance speech.
2: Mike, you are so rude.
0: Yeah, I know, man.
2: You are so rude.
0: Okay, I'm sorry. Congratulations, Vanessa, though. You're on your way to see Kanye. It was Kanye.
2: Book your hotel, honey.
0: But you know how people are. Somebody's gonna believe that. I knew it was Mike Evans. I knew it was that man. See, that's why I don't even like Mike Evans. I don't even listen to him, man. You hear what he just said this morning?
2: He interrupted Taylor Swift on V101.
3: Man, what you see?
0: All right, unapologetically Memphis Monday, and the CEO of the biggest blog, all things Memphis, is in the building. That's Marcus Cook. What's going on, baby?
2: What's up?
3: What's up with you?
0: This is the first time all three of us with.
2: Yeah.
0: Both of us, Marcus. Okay.
2: Yeah.
0: Oh, man. All right. Now, of course, if you don't know, every Monday we go right inside that blog and pull out some of the bigger items on the blog and start talking about them this morning. And you normally pulls out like three of them, right? You got three of them?
3: Yeah, for sure.
0: All right. Let's jump into them right now.
3: Okay. Number one, Fred W. Smith International Airport.
2: Yeah.
3: Got renamed. Well, the Memphis International Airport was renamed Fred Smith.
0: Okay.
3: International Airport.
2: Oh, they gave his full government Frederick W. Smith.
0: Respect. That was kind of in the works for a while, right?
2: Yeah.
0: I mean, we kind of knew what he, but he actually said while he was alive, don't do it until I'm dead.
2: Really?
0: Yeah. Don't be naming stuff after me.
2: Until I'm gone.
0: There, it sounds kind of good, but yeah.
2: Okay. All right.
0: Yeah, I guess, man, I don't know what.
3: And also, that weekend, you know, we had the FedEx Classic.
0: Yep.
3: So they had a plane. They do the
2: Purple
3: FedEx
2: Eagle.
3: Purple Eagle naming of a plane. So Luis Carlos.
2: Yes.
3: Okay. Had a plane named after him.
0: Now that's what you went down for. Right?
2: Yeah. So apparently Marcus and I actually just missed each other.
3: Yeah, okay. We walked past each other some kind of way.
2: Yeah. Right.
0: You're wiping sweat off your brow. That's why you could.
3: True.
2: And I ducked in to find some air conditioning.
0: Yeah, exactly.
2: But no, Luis Carlos, incredible story. St. Jude patient. I believe it's his grandfather that's an employee for FedEx, right?
3: Yes.
2: And he had a brain cancer, and he received treatment from St. Jude's proton radiation. Like, St. Jude was like the first to have this type of radiation that actually isolates just the cancer in the brain, which is especially important when you're treating a child who still has a developing brain.
0: Okay.
2: Yeah. So.
0: Right, we'll get to
2: incredible story.
3: Yeah. And he gave a great speech too. 15 years old.
2: Yeah.
0: And you both were there during the speech?
2: Yeah.
0: Okay. There are a lot of people there, but I would imagine.
2: Right.
0: You know, I would think that you'd be able to see each other. You know.
2: I know what you're getting at.
0: All right.
3: Okay. Medical Theaters, D-Box Premium Motion Seating. So, you know, they're getting a D-Box. That's like.
2: What's a D-Box?
3: That's the seating, you know, while you're in the theater. They got the speakers and the seat move. And it's like you're in the movie.
0: But are they removable?
2: Oh. Not how much that weighs.
3: So, yeah, you know,
0: you can't take them Johns out of there, can you?
3: No.
0: Okay.
2: This is nice.
3: But yeah, you know, everybody was like, hey, man, it's about time. We behind in time with the movies in Memphis. So everybody excited about the D-Box seating that we are about to receive in Memphis.
0: Explain it to me again. You're in your chair.
2: Is it kind of like those things that they have in the middle of the
3: I'm
2: mall where you get in it and
3: here.
2: It moves? And
0: D-Box
3: seats use synchronized movement, vibrations, and haptic effects that make.
2: That's a tapping. Haptics, right?
3: Yeah. So, it's like you in the movie. I'm not just watching this movie.
0: How about during a love scene?
2: Sir, you need to leave. I was thinking horror movie. No, you went there.
0: Yeah, well,
3: see everybody else mind with their.
0: It's happy.
3: Like when they have Doomsday, might go to, what about, now?
2: Now. Now.
0: All right, we'll get to some of those comments, too. That's the fun part, is getting to what people have to say about those items we just talked about. Unapologetically, Memphis Mondays on V101. Bye.

0: Someone had a birthday.
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1: Good morning. We have a crash working on James Road west of Hollywood. We're also working Broad Avenue at Tillman Street. We have an accident, Macon Road at Dexter Lane. We have the railroad arm stuck in the down position, causing a delay on Poplar Pike at West Street. Also a stalled tractor trailer on Singleton Parkway at Egypt Central, and a crash involving a pedestrian on East Person Avenue at Hayes Road. With traffic, I'm Heather Orr.
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0: for your Monday. Mike Evans, Memphis Morning Show. Big Sue on the way. Three things you need to know. Your 901 report around 9:05 on this unapologetically Memphis Monday. And that's why this guy's right here, Marcus Cook, the CEO of the biggest blog, All Things Memphis, unapologetically Memphis.
1: What's up, man?
2: What's up, Will?
0: And this is the part where we actually talked about a couple things from the blog. And we now, my favorite part, reading the comments, what people have to say about what we talked about. And I guess we'll start with the airport name?
2: Yeah, for sure.
0: Okay.
2: So, you know, got now tons of fire emojis because people, you know.
0: Love Fred Smith. Yeah.
2: We don't talk now. We give emojis. Right. But we got well-deserved, every word well-deserved. Like I said, a lot of fire emojis. Type.
0: entertain this for a minute. If it were not Fred Smith, mm-hmm. and you were renaming the airport, who would it have been?
1: Oh, wow. WW. The Doc Harrison International Airport.
0: Get the hell out of my office.
2: Yes,
1: get the hell out of my airport.
0: But you know, think about it. It was almost like hands down, wasn't it? Yeah. Pretty much like who else? The fact that you had to stop and think about who it may have been.
1: Danny Thomas.
2: Yeah.
0: But they got the hospital though, right? I mean, with St. Jude though, right?
1: Well, yeah. I mean, that was like
0: you could hospital
1: his
0: and airport.
1: Thing. You know, like he created the St. Jude, but this would be a tribute to him, so it would be different. So.
0: Yeah, I got you. Okay, so runner up.
1: Right.
0: Danny Thomas. Okay. Yeah. All right, what were some other things? A couple of the comments he said.
2: Like I said, well deserved, like a lot of fire emojis. Like, we don't talk, Mike. We just give fire emojis, hand claps, stuff like that.
1: All good. It makes a lot of sense.
0: Okay. All right.
1: Let me tell you something. Fred Smith helped me get through college. So, hey.
2: I did a stint at FedEx. So, you know, you
1: didn't
2: help.
1: I did too. They had the tuition reimbursement. Look, they took care of you, girl.
0: Yeah. I feel so left out right now.
1: I know. Wait, you never worked at Fed?
0: Yeah, no.
2: Mike, you ain't
0: got a couple packages in the house.
1: You haven't had the full experience.
0: I got some packages from last week. Mike. I got a couple packages.
1: Listen, do we need to set it up where you can like work a night during the sort?
0: Depending on what the future holds.
1: Hey, anybody from North Noncon, if you still up, give us a call. Mike gonna come do sort one night.
0: Hey, the shoulders aren't what they used to be. You know,
2: he gonna quit that night.
1: Leave the badge on the belt.
2: Where is Mike?
0: Hey, there was
1: he went
0: a day.
1: To go get water 5 minutes
0: there,
1: ago.
0: There was a day when a brother could handle that. All right, and the golf tournament also did they come in on that lot?
2: Man, just pretty much. You know, they were on the international thing, and the purple eagle naming. You know, same thing. It was like hand claps.
0: Okay.
1: Well deserved. It's a beautiful thing that they do every year.
2: Yeah, for sure. If you hadn't been, you should go. Like, it's a new experience. You know, we don't always experience the golf side of things in Memphis, you know.
1: Yo, FedEx St. Jude is live.
2: It is. I would say it's a whole lot of things going on at the event. So you should, if you hadn't, you should participate.
0: I think I only need to do that next year because I think the idea I have in my head is probably not the way it is.
1: Exactly. Of course, you have, you know, your fans that go out, you know, from tee to tee and kind of watch the golfers and everything. But, you know, there's all of these cabanas and there's snacks and there's a great opportunity to meet new people and to network. Like, it's really a good time.
0: Okay. Yeah. The Malco Theater's D-Box premium motion seating.
1: These are the seats that speak and move to when you go to the movies. Which theater is this coming to? Did they say? Is it like Powerhouse or?
2: I know they say I know they're doing something in Arkansas. Malco, Collierville, Malco, Paradiso.
0: Okay,
1: Collierville. Okay.
2: So everybody like, oh my God, I'm so excited. I'm telling y'all.
1: You said that so enthusiastically. Like,
2: I'm so excited. And so
1: I'm all for enhancing the movie experience.
0: I gotta get on YouTube and look and see what that looks like.
2: I was saying we're like 10 years behind on it, but I'm like, okay.
1: It's just a weird name, D-Box.
0: Had you heard of this? So, I'd never heard of it before.
2: Not until I seen it.
0: Like, okay.
2: But I know Kia Shine, he come in, you know, he be in the movies and stuff, so he would like saying like it's like top notch theater. No.
0: Can you still have the same number of seats?
2: I don't know how many seats. It's all new to me. I'm waiting to see.
1: So it basically has the headrest with like the speakers.
2: And the seats move, you know, vibrating and stuff with the movie. So it feel like you experience in the movie.
0: Okay.
1: There's probably just certain movies like they would, you know what? I would go see like the next Star Wars movie with that experience.
2: Doomsday is going to be great. So.
1: Oh, yeah.
0: Yeah. Okay, yeah. Yeah.
1: Which is weird. They got Robert Downey Jr. playing Doom.
0: But he's so good, he'll do a good, you know, he's going to kill.
1: He's going to be a great bad guy.
0: Yeah. His range is incredible. If you go back to his stuff, even when he was doing drugs, when he was high as a kite, man, that dude had skills. Seriously, when Rob, you know, a lot of people don't know.
1: Talking about less than zero.
0: There are a lot of people have no idea that Robert Downey Jr. was on his way all the way down. Yep. That joker was in court like almost every week.
1: Yeah. when MTV used to report news, it was Robert Downey Jr. In a suit in a courtroom. Yeah, exactly. I remember that.
0: You talk about a turnaround. He gets the grade on that.
2: Yeah.
0: All right, I don't think we have time to get to Prince Mongo, but I know there were a lot of comments about his passing, right?
1: Yeah, no, the funeral was this weekend, right?
2: Yeah, it was Sunday. Yesterday.
0: But a lot of people knew him and knew of him. His colorful personality.
1: Yeah. I'm wondering if the services were just as colorful.
0: Yeah,
1: that's
0: I don't
1: a really
0: know.
1: Good word.
0: It's something that we can look into. We can look into that. They probably were. I'm sure he wouldn't have any other way.
2: Yeah.
0: Have you ever been to the castle, the mansion, both of you? Either?
1: Before my time.
0: Really?
1: Yeah.
0: So I'm that old. hey, Marcus, every Monday, man, we love to have you in here. Unapologetically Memphis Monday from the biggest blog, all things Memphis. Unapologetically Memphis Mondays on B101.
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0: Memphis Morning Show, Mike Evans, Big Sue, and What's Good Memphis? Why? Because there's always something good going on in Memphis.
1: I know that's right.
0: We'll get to that in a little bit. I know you got a few shout-outs. Oh, it is Edmund Ford Jr.'s birthday. I wanted to mention this. He's supposed to be sentenced today. And this is like the third or fourth time that they've moved the date. And I'm thinking that's probably why.
1: Because it was his birthday?
0: Yeah.
1: I think that's why?
0: It didn't account for the other two times.
1: Okay.
0: But I'm thinking...
1: But this time?
0: And I'm not being funny about that. I'm thinking that...
1: Are you being serious?
0: No, I'm being serious. Yes. I'm dead serious. I definitely wouldn't joke about somebody going to prison.
1: I mean, that's no laughing matter. But you think they put it off because it's his birthday? Like, you know what?
0: I mean, I don't
1: Let's
0: know.
1: Let's not do it today.
0: Possibly. The other two times, I'm not sure. But today is his birthday. And
1: okay.
0: You know, who wants to be sentenced on...
1: I know that's right.
0: On your birthday.
1: I mean, I agree.
0: I mean, I don't know how that court system works where they just can't... Well, can we do it tomorrow then? It's moved to September.
1: Yeah, things are always getting pushed back, postponed, rescheduled.
0: Yeah, all the time.
1: Yeah.
0: That and the heat, 111 degrees, don't feel like it.
1: Cooling. It's
0: going to be hot. Y'all,
1: let's all stay inside.
0: A chance of rain by Thursday. It might
1: water.
0: Cool things down. All right. So, it's a Baby Boomers Day.
1: Hey, anybody shout out to the boomers.
0: Between the ages of 62 and 80, go out and have a party. We're going to do that today. Black Cat Appreciation Day.
1: What kind of party boomers having?
0: Very quiet one. Very quiet part. We'll tell the DJ to turn the music down. Turn that damn music down. Too damn loud.
1: What? Messing with you.
0: National I Love My Feet Day. I would love to celebrate that one year, but...
1: I Love My Feet Day?
0: I Love My Feet Day is today. Thrift Shop Day is today.
1: That one was sponsored by OnlyFans, wasn't it?
0: Probably. That'd be I Love Your Feet. I Love Your Feet Day. National Thrift Shop Day. Definitely going to take part of that today. Contact Lens Health Week is
1: Ooh,
0: also today.
1: I started wearing those. Yeah. Okay.
0: And I know you, a couple shout outs.
1: I have a lot of shout outs, man.
0: Yeah,
1: I went to hang out with the team at City Auto right there on Elmore off of Covington Pike. Saw Funny Man Prescott.
0: Slinging them cars.
1: Man, listen, I told him, he's going to have to come up here like on Fridays or something like that. Come hang out now that we're, you know.
0: He knows the door's open, but I know things get busy over there as
1: well,
0: too.
1: But salute to the entire team over there. Hardnard, Mary, just Priscilla, everybody. The vet clubs came out, Strictly Vets, Queen Riders.
0: Wow.
1: They had the vets out there. Oh, it was nice. Artriana's Italian Ice. City Auto took care of Italian Ice for everybody who walked up, and it was delicious.
0: Okay. Somebody bought a Bentley, right?
1: Yeah, somebody drove off in a Bentley.
0: Nice.
1: I think they're going to have like a Bentley Bentayga on the lot. Like, them cars were moving on Saturday. So
0: they
1: I
0: got
1: had a
0: huge
1: really good
0: selection
1: time.
0: Of cars out there.
1: Yeah. So I'm getting ready to head back to the house, and you know, all that construction is down to one lane on 40. So I hopped off on Warford and I went through Fraser. And so I saw the Greenway, and I saw the Fraser Library, which, if you've never been by there, is absolutely beautiful. They opened the doors last year, but a real gem in Fraser. So a lot of good going on in Memphis this weekend.
0: And we're going to keep the good going, because what's good Memphis next on
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0: Everybody rocking. Memphis R&B and Throwbacks V101, the Memphis Morning Show. Mike Evans and Big Sue. All right, we got a little scoop for you on the way in just a few minutes.
1: Did you see the fight this weekend? Ray J and Orlando Brown. That's a perfect matchup, man.
0: With my eyes closed. All right, and because there's always something good going on in Memphis, it's all about what's good, Memphis, and taking you to the library.
1: Yes. Okay, so I was talking about riding through Fraser over the weekend and seeing the beautiful Fraser Library. I mean, just gorgeous. And you know what I thought about? What a great way to hang out, like, especially with these like million degree temperatures we've experienced. You know, the library is going to be good and cool, but they also have like some really dope activations going on, right? So they have like a story time for the babies, for your preschoolers. They've got intro to photography classes. They've got computer basics classes that you can take. All at the library.
0: Wow.
1: Yeah. And then I love this one. The library in North Memphis who are on Valentine, they've got something coming up on the 20th called Jot That Junt.
0: Jot that junt down. So it's like what? Write an essay or a poem?
1: So the description says, I know there's something on your mind to write about, whether it's a poem, a short story, or a novel. Come to North and jot that junt down.
0: I like that.
1: It's a free writing club.
0: I like that.
1: I mean, we have, you know, incredible artists and storytellers in Memphis. So go jot that junt down.
0: Jot that junt.
1: It's like whoever's doing the programming over there, Chef's Kiss, baby. That was top tier.
0: You could become like a stenographer in the courtroom. Jot that junt.
1: You're right.
0: All right. Always something good in Memphis. What's good, Memphis, on V101.

0: He's a homie too. He's from Ohio.
1: That's right. Wait a minute, Rhode James? Oh, that's Life Jennings.
0: Life Jennings here.
1: Why do I get them confused? They are the same person, aren't they?
0: They're in the same category of R&B.
1: But have you ever seen them in the same room?
0: Life Jennings?
1: And
0: no.
1: Rhode James.
0: You have.
1: No.
0: Where are we right now? All right, celebrity birthday shops coming up in just a few minutes. We've got a little scoop for your Monday right now.
1: Man. So, did you see the fight between Ray J and Orlando Brown?
0: I saw
1: Zeus Network's finest.
0: Pieces of it.
1: Did you?
0: Yeah.
1: So Orlando won?
0: Ray J was holding the belt, right? When he hold...
1: Yeah, after the fight.
0: I don't know.
1: Marcus, did you see it? You watched it, didn't you? Wait, hold on. Let's get my...
0: I got him.
1: What?
2: It was funny to me. It was like a comedy show, really.
1: How many rounds did it go?
2: I don't even know. I was just laughing at them just wildly swinging at each other. You got to see the clip.
1: Did anybody connect?
2: A few, but...
1: A few?
2: It was more funny. I think Ray J knocked...
1: Orlando?
2: Down.
1: So. Knocked him down?
2: Just about it.
1: But did he hit him in the face? Or did he push him down?
2: Nah, he hit him. He swung at him and hit him, so...
1: Okay.
2: It was fun.
0: Did either one of them
2: see the fight because it's comedy.
1: Okay.
0: Yeah, I'm trying to read it. We're having three.
1: I do like a little mess, so I will probably pull this up and watch it at some point today.
0: Three rounds.
1: Three rounds, okay.
0: Let's see. Ray J's name was read on all three judges' scorecards at 30 to 26 and 29 to 27 twice. So, yeah, I guess he won.
1: Okay.
0: Yeah, by decision.
1: Orlando Brown is hilarious, man.
0: And
2: funny.
1: I love whatever's wrong with that kid.
0: Yeah, it looks like, Ray J, it's not one of those things you want to see again. Like,
2: yes, you do. You want to see it.
0: You do. Would you want to see George Foreman and Mary Harrington go at it again?
1: Oh, my gosh.
0: Or not George Foreman.
2: Joe Frazier.
0: Joe Frazier.
2: Joe Frazier.
0: And Mary Harrington.
2: Hey, it'd be funny to see. It'd be funny to see, Mike.
0: Yeah, you know, the man was in pretty good shape.
2: Yeah, he was.
0: He was in better shape than I think Joe Frazier was doing
2: that. The mirror in good shape now.
0: Yeah,
1: okay, great shape. To this day.
0: Yeah.
1: He still gets out and walks.
0: Yeah.
1: Play with Doc Herndon if you want to.
0: Yeah. Mary, we're going to put you in the ring with another boxer because you're still looking good for your, you know, where you are right now. So I think you can still go toe-to-toe with somebody.
1: All right. Dig that. That's all neither here nor there. That's all I got. I just wanted to see all right. Fight.
0: Celebrity birthday shout.
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1: Do you know what dark times is? 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

0: Make it a great day. Memphis busy on the roadways. Railroad arms malfunctioning right now. Poplar Pike at West Street. We've got that same situation happening South Germantown Road at Southern Avenue. Got a crash. Highway 385 eastbound at Ridgeway Road. Another accident. Poplar Avenue west of Forest Hill Irene Road. I'm Rametta Landrum with traffic.
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0: my Memphis R&B and Throwbacks Memphis Morning Show. Mike Evans, Big Sue, thank you so much for waking up for the show this morning. Stormy has a chance for you around 1 o'clock to fly away to Vegas for a couple nights for our 2026 iHeartRadio Music Festival. Put $1,000 in your pocket. So get ready for that. The bell ringer's got you too. What's 3 o'clock? 5 o'clock?
1: Yeah,
0: man. So get ready. It's going to be a weekend of a lifetime with $1,000 in your pocket for our 2026 iHeartRadio Music Festival. All right. Happy birthday, shout out.
1: And we also have a big show tomorrow.
0: Yes. We got the one and only Mr. Lennox.
1: Yes.
0: Coming up in here. Of course, we'll get to more of that tomorrow morning on the show. But, of course, the big play at the Hattie Lou.
1: Yes. Sing, Salvation, Sing.
0: Yeah. So we'll get to that. Yeah, so we got to make sure we prepare for company in the morning. If your birthday is today, you celebrate with some big names like Rudy Gay, former Memphis Grizzly. Dave Hollister celebrates a birthday today. And Ed Gordon also celebrates his big birthday today. But the real celebrities always right here, like Arnell Dickerson, happy birthday. Anthony Holmes, Pam Bossop Bell, happy birthday to you. Gerald Wilkes, also Nikki Nicole Austin, Alina Kelly Harris, Bridget Lane, happy birthday. Chris A. Newell, what's up, baby? Edmund Ford Jr.'s birthday is today.
1: Happy birthday.
0: Yeah, Amber Covington and Carmen Davis all celebrate.
1: That's twin. Happy birthday, twin.
0: Yeah, happy birthday, Carmen. Do what you do, baby. Pop it, get it in. It's your birthday. We'll see you in the morning at 6.

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1: Yo, Larry, man, you think you can sing this song today?
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0: Yeah. Happy Monday, everybody. October London, Tupac coming up. And we got some men that wear pink ambassadors around here. I'll tell you who they are coming up. I'm Stormy. We're V101, Memphis's R&B and throwbacks. All right, y'all, listen. Wine on the River is coming in case you didn't know. It's October the 10th on a Saturday, 5 to 9 p.m. And it's going to be the 11th annual Wine on the River at Tom Lee Park. 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

face talking that talk soon as I get home. He's headed to Memphis sometime soon, too. All right, y'all, stick around. Jasmine Sullivan is on the way, and I'm definitely going to tell you what's on our social media. Don't move. I'm Stormy with V101, Memphis's R&B and throwbacks. Congratulations to Jordan Woods and Karl Anthony Towns. They officially tied the knot over the week.

0: Monday is here, ladies and gentlemen. We're trying to help you through this Monday, okay? I got Maze on the way. I got some Jodeci coming up, and I'm going to take you to that iHeartRadio app. Tap that app and talk to me today. What's up, everybody? I am Stormy. We're V101, Memphis's R&B and throwbacks. All right, y'all, tap in with us on social media. We're V101 Memphis on Instagram, on Facebook. You can type in my V101. You will see our page. Go on, give us some love. Go on, give us some love, honey, because we got a lot on our social media for you to tap in and see. Okay, Erskine Gillespie stopped by last week, and yesterday he had his Men Wear Pink event. Yeah, man, we got some stuff posted up on our social media about that. Got a picture of myself and Harry Lennox, the actor, at Hattie Lou Theater. Go check that out and all the other things that we've got on our social media. Big Sue's up to some things. Yeah, tap in with us. V101 Memphis on Instagram. On Facebook, type in my V101 in the search. 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

0: Got Chris Brown on the way, and congratulations to Clarissa Shields. Okay, what's up, everybody? We're V101, Memphis's R&B and throwback.
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she goes, Fantasia, free yourself. I got Anita Baker on the way. And I cannot believe they're just now starting the Tupac trial. Come on now. Anyway, I'll tell you about it coming up. I'm Stormy with B101. This is R&B and Throwback. Don't forget to download that iHeartRadio app so you can take us with you everywhere you go.

Sunita Baker. On the way, I got the Isley Brothers. Y'all stick around. It's another hot one around here. Let's talk about this heat on the way. I'm Stormy. We're V101, Memphis's R&B and throwbacks. I cannot believe it. It just started today, you guys. The Tupac Shakur murder trial. Nearly 30 years later. Wow.

0: Oh, yeah. Monday's here. Trying to help you get through it. On the way, I've got In Vogue, Atlantic Star. Going to take you to that iHeartRadio app, so y'all stick around, okay? I'm Stormy. We're V101 Memphis's R&B and throwbacks. And yes, it's a hot one today, y'all. They said yesterday was one of the hottest days of the year. 101. What? So it's not going to be, they say, as hot today, but the heat index is going to be up there. Pretty much the same as yesterday, or maybe even the heat index higher. Oh, my goodness. Now, that's why the city of Memphis is doing something nice. They've opened up those cooling centers, and they're calling them emergency cooling centers because of this extreme heat. The hospitality hub is right there for people that need to get out of that heat. 590 Washington Avenue. And anyone that needs a ride can call 901-486-0939. It'll be open until 8 p.m. tonight. All right. That's what's really going on in Memphis and the surrounding areas. Y'all stay cool.
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0: Tyrese coming up. I'll tell you what the Memphis Morning Show is up to. Don't move. I am Stormy with V101, Memphis's R&B and throwbacks. 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
1: Just wanted you to know, happy Monday. Let's get this day started. Love you.
0: Love you back, girl.

Womack and Womack coming up. And I'm going to tell you about Wine on the River in case you don't know what's really going on. Let's talk about it coming up. I'm Stormy. We're V101, Memphis's R&B and throwbacks. The Memphis Morning Show with Mike and Sue, baby. They got the hookup on some Yee tickets. Make sure you're listening all this week, 6 to 10 on V101 for your chance to win.

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Congratulations, Clarissa Shields. I'll tell you the latest coming up. I'm Stormy. We're B101, Memphis's R&B and throwbacks. Did you know that today is National Vanilla Custard Day? It's also National Thrift Shop Day.

brain health. We all need it. I'll tell you about it coming up. I'm Stormy. We're V101, Memphis's R&B and throwbacks. Congratulations, Clarissa Shields, you guys. She won her match against Kay Scott, the middleweight champion of the world. She calls herself the GOAT.

0: up in here. Got some Bobby Brown, Keith Sweat on the way. Thank y'all for hanging out with me today. I appreciate you. We're going to take you to that iHeartRadio app, too. I'm Stormy. We're B101, Memphis's R&B and throwbacks. Hey, did you know reading before bed is really good? It's the ultimate sleep hack, is what they're saying. You know, we've all heard that we shouldn't be doom-strolling on our devices when we're trying to go to sleep, but it's become a bedtime ritual for many of us. We got to stop doing it. Waking up doing it, too. There's some pretty good evidence, though, that trading the screen for a book may be a much better way to end the day. Sleep and brain health experts say reading before bed can help quiet a busy mind, reduce stimulation, and create a reliable cue that tells your body it's time to wind down. You know, it gives your brain something calm to focus on instead of replaying conversations, worrying about tomorrow, or scrolling through endless content. Reading does not directly make you sleep, but it can reduce stress and help shift the body from an alert state toward a more relaxed one. Doing it at the same time each night can turn reading into a consistent bedtime signal. Trying to help you live your best life.
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0: 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I'm Stormy. 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
1: Isley Brothers on the way. And it's the HBCU TV show you don't want to miss. It's coming to Netflix. I'll tell you about it coming up. I'm Stormy. We're V101, Memphis's R&B and throwbacks. Well, the Memphis Morning Show with Mike and Sue. They've got the hookup for those Yee tickets. I know you want them. Make sure you're listening tomorrow morning, 6 to 10 on V101. Yo.

Ooh, Usher and Chris Brown's got some good news. I'll tell you about it coming up in that tea. And in case you didn't know, they have dropped a trailer for A Different World. Yep, it's coming to Netflix pretty soon, September 24th.

0: Yeah. Happy Monday. Shout out to my girl, Cookie Champion. Hey, Jessica. How y'all doing? On the way, I got Tupac and Guy. Going to take you to that iHeartRadio app. I'm Stormy. We're V101, Memphis's R&B and throwbacks. Let me get into this tea. Okay. Shout out to Clarissa Shields. She had her big match in Atlanta, y'all. They say it was sold out, honey. She had the stars show up. Lotto was there. Johnny Blaze performed Lift Every Voice and Sing, honey. But before she won her match, congratulations to the GOAT. Well, it was Orlando Brown and Ray J. And Ray J won his match. His sister Brandy was right there with him. Yeah, she had his back. I love to see them reuniting. And did you know Usher and Chris Brown have added 8 more dates and 4 new cities to their R&B tour? Yep, I don't see Memphis on this list. Okay. Well, congratulations to them. You know people are going to see them no matter where they are. And Usher is a proud daddy celebrating his son.
1: This is just the beginning, man. What a wild and amazing adventure. You here in the Mecca. It's your time to shine, kid. You wanted this. You manifested this. You called this into action. You didn't give up. And now this is your beginning, man. I'm so proud of you. It's your time.
0: His son Cinco is at Howard, y'all, in Washington, D.C. Congratulations, Usher and Tamika. His mom was there with them. Yeah. All right, y'all. That's your Monday tea.
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0: Ice Cube's Big 3 season has come down to this. The Big 3 Championship is coming to Charlotte. Who will be crowned the Big 3 Season 9 Champion? 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
1: 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Accident? Remember, after

the Tupac murder trial. Yeah, today. Can you believe it? 30 years later. I got Jodeci on the way. Y'all stick around. I'll tell you what Keith Sweat is up to. I'm Stormy. We're B101, Memphis's R&B and throwbacks. Thank y'all for always tapping into that iHeart.

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I'm Stormy. We're V101. Memphis's R&B and throwbacks. The sweat is on tonight. 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

Sova London, everybody, on the way. I got some truth, don't go anywhere. I'm Stormy, we're B101, Memphis's R&B and throwbacks. Neo, who was in the audience that made him drop the mic? Well, I'll tell you about it coming up. Don't forget to tap in with me on social media, Stormy Taylor 1 on Instagram, Stormy Taylor on Facebook.

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0: Before I get up out of here, I'm Stormy. We're B101, Memphis's R&B and throwbacks. Oh, Neo's mom was in the audience when he was in Vegas.
1: Excuse me for dropping the mic earlier. My mama here, so I'm nervous.

0: It's Monday. We're getting you through this Monday, okay? Stan Bell is going to help you. He's going to take you the rest of the way. He's got Luther, R. Kelly, Chris Brown. Ooh, he's going to be jamming up in here. Don't you move. Class will be in session. You know we got to straighten up around here. I'm Stormy. We're V101, Memphis's R&B and throwbacks. And thank y'all for hanging out with me. I'll be back with you tomorrow, 10 to 3. But let me give you some inspiration before I go. You know, Amelia Earhart said this. The most difficult thing is the decision to act. The rest is merely tenacity. Honey, you got to get in there. You got to do it. Okay? God bless you. I don't know what tomorrow holds, but I do know who holds tomorrow. I'm Stormy. I'm out of here. The bell ringer's stepping up in here next.
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Love Zombie Throwbacks. If you're the one, we've reached our expected afternoon high temperature today. 99 degrees at the Thousand Oaks Studios in Parkway Village. Man, I hope you're staying hydrated and staying safe. You're on V101.

Yeah, Memphis Army and Throwbacks, V101. Good afternoon, Stan Bale serving you well. Push you more power. That Duracell Monday afternoon in the big uptown. I don't know about you, but I can hardly wait till another weekend. Yeah, I know it's Monday. I'm just saying. I still look up musically. I got some Heather Headley. I wish I wasn't. I'll drop some Tony Terry with their wedding song with you. All right, got a mixture of sun and clouds for the remainder of the afternoon into the evening. Lows tonight in the upper 70s. No significant mention of rain in the forecast right now. As I mentioned earlier, actually, we've exceeded our expected afternoon high today of 99 degrees. Memphis International or Frederick W. Smith International Airport looking at partly cloudy skies at 97. We're still, though, under extreme heat warning until this evening, 8 o'clock. All right, be safe. I just hope you got those loose-fitting clothes on and you're just in kind of nicely up.

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0: throwbacks. You're going to want sad news. We found out last evening Hayden Panettiere passed away. Secret humiliation, I'm understanding. And just a downward swing in her life. I'll tell you more about it coming up. Keep it here.
1: Bye.

0: Yeah, Mev Zombie and Throwbacks. If you don't want to stay up with the case on this sweltering Monday afternoon, my goodness, man. Woo! We've exceeded our expected afternoon high temperature today. It said it may be 97 for the high, but we're at 99 right now out at the airport and here at the Thousand Oaks Studios. Well, sad news last evening. Actress Miss Panettiere was found unresponsive at an apartment in the city of Greenville, South Carolina, believed to be an Airbnb, and getting information that Hayden Panettiere gave a 2-hour interview to podcaster Jay Shetty earlier this year, and it was clear that she lived a deeply troubled life. Man, it's just sad news, man. On the show, she was there to promote her memoir, and she talked tearfully about the years of painful trauma she had suffered and from losing custody of her daughter to the death of her brother and a recent but seemingly permanent estrangement from her mother. Her life had been punctuated by heartbreak. We're getting information this morning, man. She was just super duper depressed. All this tragic storm of personal and professional setbacks culminating. And then, of course, drugs are in the picture that we are finding out this afternoon. She was found unresponsive in the Judson Mill Lofts apartment where she was reportedly staying. So we're getting information from the detectives. They confirmed that they responded to a 911 call from an unidentified acquaintance of the actress at the apartment block in Greenville around 1:50 yesterday. And the acquaintance described her as unresponsive and said she was in a cardiac arrest after suspected overdose, according to the call recording. V101, because we care, we want you to be aware. Musically, I'm going to kick things off with Aaliyah.
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Yeah, Memphis on being throwbacks. If you don't want to stay with the scoop, Usher and Chris Brown have expanded their Raymond and Brown tour with new Atlanta, Los Angeles, and Miami shows. And they say they just got to expand, man. This stadium blockbuster is big, man. And they're going all across our nation. And they have added another 8 shows, bringing the mammoth co-headlining outing to 59 dates. The latest edition will see Usher and Sea Breezy touch down in East Rutherford, Baltimore, Cincinnati, Columbia, Indianapolis, Atlanta, Los Angeles, and Miami between October and December. Atlanta notably scores a 5th show. Los Angeles lands a 4th, while East Rutherford and Miami each receive a 3rd date. V101, because we care, we want you to be aware. Here's Tevin Campbell.

0: It's a hot Monday, that's for sure. And that's hot as an understatement. Hey, big shout out to our friends, our journalists from television and radio who made it out to the National Association of Black Journalists Convention in Atlanta last week and just partial through the weekend. I know you learned some new techniques and approaches to continue telling the great stories you do here in the Mid-South in an exceptional way. Shout out to everybody who made it back safely. I know you brought a lot back with you, and I can't wait to hear more of the art of storytelling. It's changing every day, no doubt. On the way, I got them birthday shout outs. Keep it here.
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inspection report is revealing several violations at that daycare where the girl was left on the bus. That 6-year-old was left on the bus for hours before her death. I got some information coming up. Keep it.

0: Yeah, Mem's Army and Throwbacks, V101. This is Stan Bale. Good afternoon, everyone. Well, this coming in today, an inspection of Kidd University in Cordova reveals new details about the death of a nonverbal six-year-old girl last week. Now, the Tennessee Department of Human Services performed a fatality visit at the daycare just Friday morning to check for policy and procedure violations after little Winter Jones' death the day before. Family members say Winter Jones was left on a hot bus in the daycare's parking lot Thursday afternoon. She was in medical distress by the time she was discovered, and Jones was rushed to the hospital for treatment but did not survive. Unfortunately, Tennessee daycares are required by law to use monitoring devices in transport vehicles, perform bus checks, and maintain daily logs of those checks. Now, Friday's inspection report says Kidd University in Cordova was found non-compliant on 5 transportation policies. A vehicle used to transport children did not have a vehicle monitoring device. Documentation of a required TDHS transportation training was not available for review or upon request. Vehicle inspection procedures were not done after the vehicle returned to the agency from unloading children at school. The transportation log was not accurately completed by the driver, and the driver and the reviewers admitted that they did not conduct a walkthrough to confirm all children were off the bus. This is so sad. Our condolences to the family, particularly little Winter's father, Brian Jones, and he said he dropped off his daughter, who had autism and was nonverbal, off at Kidd University on Walnut Knoll Lane Thursday morning. And a shout out to little Winter Jones's mother. Man, this is super sad all around. My thoughts, no excuse. On the way, more R&B and throwbacks, plus some birthday shout-outs. Keep it right here.
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That's not being throwbacks. Be what I want. This is Stan. Well, if you're nearby the Township Auditorium in Columbia, South Carolina, you can check out Eric Benet, Lila James, and this young man live in concert September the 4th. Here's October London.

That was on for your throwbacks. People don't want tonight. The room is ready inside the Sweat Hotel at 7 to midnight with Keith Sweat. Hey, what happens when you put Long Beach and Compton together in the studio? Yeah, you get Dr. Dre and Snoop Dogg.

0: Yeah, Mav Zombie and Throwbacks. V101, hope you're staying cool and hydrated on this 100-degree kind of a Monday evening, all right? Hey, somebody shout 60% off. Say it again. I hear you. The Thousand Oak Studios. There's a 60% off sale at Robin Irwin Jewelers. And check it out. It's for 6 hours at the Perkins store. The Diamond Showroom going to be on bling, going to be lit over there at Perkins Extended. Now, this is the real deal. A real 60% off sale. No joke. For 6 hours starting at 10 a.m. this Saturday. Yes, this Saturday. Get 60% off anything in the showcase. They got a big diamond anniversary band there waiting on you. They got diamond rings. They got diamond pendants. Are all 60% off. 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Check it out. 376 Perkins. That's 376 Perkins across from Laurel Woods Shopping Center. The sale starts at 10 a.m. and ends at 4 p.m. this Saturday only. I'll be talking about it all week long. 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That's RIJewelers.com or follow them on social media. 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Jewelers.
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to the Glaspers, Jack and Chandra, man. Good to see you over the weekend. Yeah, hanging out with me at the poolside Saturdays with Stan down there in Tunica. Right. I mean, to put your business out there, baby. It's always great to see you. Be one of one listener, man. Shout out to the Glaspers and a big shout out to all of the Tech High School Yellow Jackets. That's where Jack graduated from. What's up, Tech? Memphis Technical High School. 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

FM, FZB and Throwbacks. V101, stand by, Ron and Thurr, sliding on in home at 7. Big shout out to Mr. Robert Featherson Sr. Mr. Robert Featherson Sr. That's Junebug's daddy. Say, Stan, can you wish him a 75th birthday on today, August 17th? You got it, man. Happy birthday.

0: 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I was a part of that. It was an elegant Sunday afternoon yesterday. Took my lovely wife, Carla. 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I had my vest and had a nice, nice little outfit. 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Much love to everybody at that event at the Bridges on this yesterday at the American Cancer Society. Every cancer, every life.
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